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2: Welcome back to Jefferson Forest, where the Cavaliers home team have a 14-0 lead. And back, Martin, number three, and Kylan Mason, five, back deep for the Bears. 44 seconds all remain in this first quarter in a 14-0 Jefferson Forest lead. Thank you for tagging along with us tonight. Had to wait out a storm delay for a little while. There's a line drive kick. We can get a return on it. Martin, from about the three, will bring it up the field, and he puts the brakes on.
3: Don't work.
2: Put the brakes on, and they met him right there about the 15. Let's see, where they go, Mark? 18.
3: Yeah, around the,
2: where are we?
4: Around the 17.
3: About 17 yard line.
2: So out to about the 17. That's where the Bears began with a 14-0 deficit. Scenic Automotive Group Game of the Week. Kelly, Tommy Howe.
4: Need a good drive right here.
2: Sure do. Need a sustained drive.
3: Just slow them down. Need something good to happen.
2: Yeah. Just get chunks of yardage here. Here is a Kylan Mason run in trouble. Down he goes. No gain. Maybe a yard or two.
4: He had some turf right there in front of him. They just closed so quickly.
3: Well, we didn't put a body on nobody.
4: Exactly.
3: He picked up about one.
2: Yep. He got three. Now, where are they going with it? Where's that guy going?
3: They gave him okay.
2: They gave him three, didn't they? Second and seven.
4: I like that play call right there. That you got a block. Front.
2: All right, ball's on about the 19. That's the end of the first quarter. 14-0. Jefferson Forest on the Bears Radio Network.
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2: All right, new quarter, second quarter, and the Bears are on their 18-yard line, where it is second down and eight. Second and eight. Bears now moving left to right. Here's Fainauer going to hand it off to Kylan Mason. Out to the right cut and into the middle. Picks up some yardage there. Not quite a first.
3: It's up about six
2: to the 25. That'll make a manageable third and about three. Out to the 25-yard line. So Bears need to get to the 28 to pick up that first down. Third and three. Nose of the ball on the 25.

0: pressure off your offense.
1: Well, it keeps them off the field.
0: Keeps them off the field. Yeah.
2: Keep that defense out there a little bit longer.
1: Yes, sir.
2: Wear them down. Just sustain the drive. Keep moving the chain.
0: Yeah, that's right. Underway in the second quarter, 10:55 to go. Scenic Automotive Group game of the week. Okay, a first down for the Bears on their 28. They trail 14-0. Here's Spainhour going to run this time, and Spainhour is tripped up maybe a yard.
1: Let's see. They're going to take it down.
0: Or two.
1: They're going to give him a yard.
0: The second down.
1: Where's the official at?
2: He's going to mark it at the 30.
1: They give him two.
0: Gave him two. So it's second and eight. Spainhour running the ball.
2: I really thought he got an extra yard there. It was a good dive. But don't spot it at the 30. Middle of the field.
0: Second and eight for the Bears. 14-0 Cavaliers. Scenic Automotive Group game of the week. Now the Bears up on the ball. Seaver each way. Here is a pitch out to Kylan Mason. Mason is wrapped up.
3: That came from inside.
0: In the backfield.
3: Yeah, he lost about a yard on that. That guy came from inside all the way down the line and made that tackle. Somebody missed a block.
0: He came running on through there, yes.
3: Yeah, he was.
0: Johnny on the spot.
3: Yeah, he was inside. So, and now it brings up a third and nine. Boys and we.
0: Oh, boy.
3: This is one of those areas that.
0: Another one of these third and longs.
3: Yeah.
2: We're fortunate we didn't get called for holding right there.
0: Third down and nine for the Bears. Falls on their 29-yard line. Let's get this first down, fellas.
3: Time
0: and we got a timeout. We'll take it with them on the Bear Radio Network.
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0: Welcome back. Third down for the Bears. They called a timeout. They need 9 yards. We're underway in the second quarter now. 9:16 to play. 14-0. The home team in the lead. Bears need 9 yards. Snapping from the 29. Okay, it's a pass play. Juggles it. Throws down the field. Incomplete. Are we going to get something?
2: Yes, exactly. I was waiting on that.
0: We got it?
2: That was a late flag.
0: Flags on the play.
2: Yes. I mean, his head was not turned back to football. Holding up our receiver there. That's Jasper Wilmoth going deep.
3: They called it on us.
0: Oh, right. Really?
2: You're
0: offense?
2: Kidding. You're kidding.
3: They've called it on us.
0: Oh, my goodness.
2: You are kidding.
3: I'm telling you, they've called it on us.
0: Oh, my.
3: I'm telling you, he called it on us. I could tell by body language where that one was going.
0: So now it'll be third, and or will they just wave it off?
3: Yeah, you wave it off. You don't give us another play.
0: It's fourth down. He'll just have to drop back to punt.
3: No, let's see what they do. No, they're going to get play the field position game.
0: Okay, they're going to make them back up. So the Bears have a crack at it here. Again, but a long way to go. No, now we're up to the 29 again.
3: Well, they
0: fourth down. Okay,
3: yeah, they're going to punt that. They're not going to take that. I mean, there's no way you give them the ball. Yeah, I was wondering what they were doing.
2: I can't believe that there.
0: All right, so the Bears are having to punt. They snap it from their 29. Spainhour, the punter, 9:10 to play first half. Cavaliers 14-0. Here comes the rush, and now Spainhour's going to run it. Spainhour is not going to make it.
3: He ain't going to make it.
0: Stopped short, well short.
3: Picked up 6 yards, but he's going to come up about 3 short.
0: Wasn't going to happen tonight.
3: Nope.
0: So it's going the other way now.

0: Now, on the bare 35-yard line.
1: Yeah, upended he. Now they've got short field. Right there.
0: They got the short field now.
1: Yeah, they do, boy.
0: Yeah.
2: Right. Well,
0: trying to make a play. Gutsy call.
1: Mm-hmm.
0: And they tried it, and it fell 3 yards short.
2: Yeah.
0: But good try. So now from the 36.
2: 36.
0: Jefferson Forest.
2: Put pressure on your defense now.
0: The Bear 36. Now the Cavaliers. Jackson will hand off up the middle. Bears. Oh, he got through for more yardage.
2: I'm telling you, they had him stopped at the line, and then he picks up 6 yards.
0: Just kept blasting through there. Got through.
1: A lot of missed tackles.
0: 30-yard line, so a 6-yard gain. Second and 4.
1: We'll try to wrap up on that initial contact, but they're pulling through right here. Running the ball effectively.
0: All right, here we go. Here is a pitch out. Bears coming after the man, and he's going to be on the run. Got a block or two, recovered, and picks up the first down inside the 15-yard line.
1: He looked dead to rights right there. We were all on that. Somehow he's able to shake through.
2: Picked up 20 yards. They do an outstanding job of blocking corners. They put a body on you, and they don't come off of it.
0: That's what I've seen.
2: They don't come off of it, and they just follow those.
0: So it's first and goal from the 10-yard line. First and goal for the Cavaliers. Here is the quarterback. Going to keep it. Quarterback runs. Quarterback scores.
1: 10-yard run.
0: Peyton Jackson. Quarterback sneak.
1: Again, we're not wrapping up.
0: So now it's 20 to nothing, Cavaliers. On a 10-yard run. That's at 7:46 to go in the first half.
1: We've got an injured Bear. And
0: Scenic Automotive Group Game of the Week and an injured Bear. So we will take a timeout, Bob, on the Bears Radio Network.
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0: All right, welcome back. 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Mm-hmm. And we've got offsides.
1: Injured Bear was chanced up. He was slow going back to the
2: sideline.
1: What's
2: the kicker's number? I just thought on dark and I can't
0: look.
2: See
1: it. Yeah.
2: The kicker numeral start jersey that don't work.
0: It's 47.
2: 47, okay.
0: Number 47 is the kicker. His third attempt, he's 2 for 2. Now they go 3 for 3. Spot, kick is good. And it's 21-0 Jefferson Forest on the Bears Radio Network.
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1: Welcome back to Jefferson Forest High School in Forest, Virginia. You're about almost 3 hours from home. And three touchdowns in the lead for the home team here.
2: Coming up after this play, we're giving away our Mary Meat Center 8-ounce ribeye. So here we go, second giveaway of the night.
1: Stand by, all you frisky fingers on that telephone. 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All right.
3: Stomach's already growling.
1: Number 47, the kicker puts it in the air, and it will take a bounce. Martin will pick it at the one. He'll take it and flip him at about the 16-yard line. Just flipped him up in the air on the tackle.
2: Wow, excellent. Bears are in a hole there, too.
3: Excellent tackle.
1: 16-yard line. Bears got a ways to go now.
2: 336-786-2147 is the number. Be our eighth caller. You will be our Mannery Meat Center 8-ounce ribeye winner. Tell me the name of the major D1 university right here in this area. We've talked about Lynchburg since last Friday night. Everybody knows what that one is. What's the name of the Division I university right here in this area?
3: And a hint, I'm an alumni.
2: And Hal Epperson is an alumni. 336-786-2147. And you are our 8-ounce ribeye winner, courtesy of Mannery Meat Center.
1: Well, everybody should know now, Hal. Right, here we go, Bears. And a run for Spainhour. Pretty good one off the left side. Out to about the 24, 23, I'd say.
3: And across the 20.
1: About a 7-yard pickup.
3: So the drive ended, the previous drive, we tried to go for a fake punt right there. The flag was issued to the sideline. I just got that report.
1: Oh.
3: They threw the flag on our sideline. For, I don't know, unsportsmanlike, I don't know.
1: Okay, so second down and three. Ball on the 23-yard line. Bears need 3 good yards to keep the drive. Here we go. Kylan Mason trying to free himself. He can't get out of the grasp.
2: We can't block him. He got nothing.
1: Nothing. Third and three.
2: Yeah, we can't block them up front. They're just killing us.
1: So physical.
2: We run to the corner and they just run us down.
3: Right to the boundaries.
2: Senior team, pal. I'm just telling you.
1: Yep. Mm-hmm.
2: Experienced. Those senior teams are tough, and we're facing one here tonight.
1: All right, third down and about 3 for the Bears now on the 23-yard line. Bears 23. We need 3 precious yards. It's going to be a keeper. It is short.
2: Nothing.
1: Not going to make it.
2: Nothing.
1: Got keeper
2: nothing.
1: By the quarterback, Spainhour. It's fourth down.
2: We'll have to punt it back to him.
1: So, yeah, fourth and too far. Last time the Bears took a chance on the fake. So 5:51 to play in this first half. 21-0, Jefferson Forest. Scenic Automotive Group, game of the week. Now the punt. Spainhour awaits. 5 seconds on the play
2: clock. We're going to have to burn time out because we don't know where to line up.
1: They just barely got it, and there's the ball.
2: That's a good kick.
1: And a good one indeed. And I think it was touched, and it was. He has to fall on it at the 32-yard line. So what a punt from Spainhour.
2: Yeah, you're talking about getting him out of the hole, but now you got to play defense.
1: Right.
2: And we haven't been able to stop him yet. So
1: not found the end.
2: Yeah, Bears seriously does not need to allow another one here. I think we got a flag. What did they call
1: him? I don't know. Charles Collins is your winner of the ribeye.
2: What did they call? Something on us.
1: So it is a foul on the play.
2: Something on us.
1: The Bears are going to have to punt again. So wipe away that nice punt.
2: Charles Collins.
3: That'll give them even better.

0: Charles Collins, congratulations, Charles.
1: He knew it, that it was Liberty University. No playing. One of their Liberty's favorite son about 10 feet from me.
2: Oh, yeah. Boy, big time. Big time.
0: Come yeah. on,
1: folks, still got the Mattery Meat Center, so stay with us. We'll get that one to you.
0: We got that one
1: coming up.
0: We just got that one, the Mattery Meat Center.
1: You got the Derby.
0: Excuse me, the Derby. I'm
1: yeah,
0: sorry.
1: Yeah.
0: I knew what you meant. All right, here we go. St. Hour going to have to kick it again. Snapping from about the 23-yard line. Now we've got to back them up because of the penalty. So now they'll snap it from the 19-yard line.
1: What did they call on us?
0: I don't know. I never saw. All right, so here's St. Hour. Waits a snap. Got to punt it. They're coming. He gets it off. Up in the air. They're going to let it bounce. And it will be down at about the 42-yard line of Jefferson Forest.
2: Good job by Riley Lee to get down there. So they'll start in their own territory.
1: We've got somebody injured on the sideline, and I'm trying to figure out who it is. They've already taken the shoulder pads and jersey off, and I'm not exactly sure who it is.
2: Chance Hunt's back in the game, so good to see that.
0: Yep, he is, number four.
2: We need that.
0: 21-0 in favor of Jefferson Forest. Scenic Automotive Group Game of the Week. First and 10.
1: I think it's Wilma.
0: Cavaliers.
2: Probably from that hit early on, that block.
0: 43-yard line of Jefferson Forest. Here is a handoff, a run up the middle. Bears put a solid stop on it. Still got some yardage.
1: It's up about eight.
2: Just shy midfield here.
0: About three.
2: Well, that's Jasper up.
0: So ball's at the 46.
1: I don't see one anywhere.
2: Yeah.
0: Hmm.
2: I guarantee it was on that block early on.
0: All right, second down and about six, seven for Jefferson Forest. Ball's on the 46-yard line. Here's a pitch out. And they'll run around the corner again. They love the corners. They protect the corners. And slugging his way down the field is number seven.
2: Tough run right there. Kyle Mason took a stiff arm.
0: Yep. And down to the Bear 35-yard line on that run. Another corner run.
2: Took everything to pull him down.
1: 19 yards. Wow, they are piling up the yardage.
2: And it is Jasper Wilma.
1: They are just hammering us on the ground.
0: 21-0 Jefferson Forest with 4 minutes to go in the first half.
2: So I guess that means, is that Diego Lopez?
1: I have no clue.
0: Not sure.
1: Bears have got to come up with something.
2: Yeah, they've got Diego Lopez. He's on that outside corner.
0: On the 35 of the Bears, quarterback going to keep it. Direct snap out to about the 29-yard line of the Bears. So a good run by the quarterback.
2: Puts him up six. He was able to inch out a little bit more. They're tough. They can run the ball really effectively.
0: It's the second and about four or five. About five. Falls on the 30-yard line of the Bears.
1: Wow, then we need a turnover something.
0: Something big like that. It has
1: just,
0: to be.
1: We just need to slow them down the momentum.
0: Yeah.
2: Christmas needs to come early.
0: Yep.
2: Hit something big.
0: All right, second and five for the Cavaliers on the Bear 30. Here's Peyton Jackson. Going to give it to the man who will come in the middle
1: Good
0: and get
1: job.
0: Tackled. Short of the first. Short of the first.
1: Yep.
0: Third and three. Good tackle. Sure, I'm sure it's two down territory, but third and three. Ball is on the Bear 28-yard line.
2: Bradley's, I tell you, athletic family. Riley's uncle played at Vanderbilt. Great linebacker here in Mount Airy. It was a great family.
0: I'll tell you, another great player here in a minute.
2: Yeah.
0: Here we go, third and three for the Cavaliers, and he got it.
2: Did a good job tackling right there.
1: Just too strong.
2: Yeah.
0: Yeah.
1: That was
0: pure strength.
1: That's going to be
0: right at the

0: going to be very, very close, yeah. But that was a great job for us wrapping up.
1: It looks like
0: he's short.
1: Pick it up.
2: I think he's short.
1: Are they going to get the
2: three? I think it's fourth and inches, boys.
1: Maybe it is.
0: They're talking about it. It's probably close enough for measurement, for sure.
1: Are they going to bring it out? Yep. They're going to bring the change out.
0: Yep.
1: 1:46 to play.
0: I don't think he got a good spot, but we'll see. It might be by hair that he picked
1: up. Now the clock just keeps running.
0: Oh, yeah, it didn't stop the clock.
1: Now they did.
0: Oh, man.
1: Okay. 21-0 your score here tonight.
0: It's going to be really close.
2: First round.
0: I think it's enough.
1: Yeah, you got
0: wow.
1: it. Just nose of the ball, looks like.
0: I mean, by hair.
1: So first down by just a chinny chin chin.
0: I mean, literally.
2: Need to play good defense for a minute and 37 seconds.
1: Mm-hmm.
0: And that's just, man, that's demoralizing right there for.
1: It would have been a fourth and an inch.
0: Yeah, it's so close.
1: So here we go. It's first down for the Cavaliers on the Bear 23. 1:36 to play, and they're not playing just yet. Making some visits across the way to the other side, referees.
2: No, they're wanting them to put time back on the clock, and they did.
1: They did.
0: Yeah.
1: 1:45, yeah, because that clock just kept going.
0: I was going to say it's about 10 seconds, but right? Put 9 back. 9 seconds. So we got
1: 1:46.
0: Oh, 10. 1:46.
1: Yeah.
0: There you go. I thought that's how much it trickled off there. So,
1: all right. So coming up, the Jays Heating, Air, Plumbing halftime show. That's where it's always a perfect 72 degrees. JaysOnTheWay.com.
0: In my case, perfect, about 68.
1: Yeah. Well, here we go. First down.
2: They're going to run the clock. Come on,
1: 25-yard line.
2: Stop.
1: Here's a pass play. And he's in trouble. He's going to have to scramble. He's going to throw on the run. He got a man. He found his man. And a first down.
0: Wow.
1: Down to the 10-yard line. It'll be close to first and goal. I think he made the 10. Let's see.
0: Oh, yeah. He's crossed the 10. A wide open on an island right there, wide open.
1: Maybe he's a hair short of the 10. Let's see. Yeah, he's on the 11.
0: Yep. Okay, so they marked it back there. Okay. Yeah, Miles Fonville, the pressure on the quarterback right there.
1: All right, hurrying up. Jefferson Forrest, they're on the 11 of the Bears, first and 10. Peyton Jackson will pitch it out, and another corner run left side, it's a waltz.
3: It's touchdown. We just can't beat it. We can't get to the corner.
0: It's way too easy.
3: Yeah, I mean, we just can't get to it.
1: A sweep around the left side again. 27-0 now, Jefferson Forrest.
2: Yeah, we've played a good team. We knew that when we was coming up.
0: Oh, yeah.
1: Yeah.
2: We knew that. And
1: absolutely.
2: We're getting both barrels, so to speak, tonight.
1: Yeah, they're just solid.
2: Yeah.
1: What can you say?
0: There's a lot of good football up here. Liberty Christian Academy, Heritage, and these guys go at it.
1: Well, it's a big place.
0: Yeah.
1: Big school.
0: Yeah.
1: So here's the extra point attempt. He's been perfect tonight. There it is, up in the air, and it's good. 28-0 now. Jefferson Forrest on the Bears Radio Network.
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0: Welcome back to Forest, Virginia, home of the Cavaliers of Jefferson Forest High School. They're in the lead 28-0, and 59 seconds remain in the first half.
1: Yeah, they are advertising. Again, we talked about it, senior-heavy team. Won a lot of football in the last 2 years, and it's just one of those nights.
0: Let me say hello to Randy Manchester. Man, the class of 73. He was the man, and on the football field, in the classroom, everybody looked up to Randy. He's listening down at Surfside Beach right now, along with his wife, Lynn. Just want to say hello and thank you for listening. And the Bears are out to about the 35-yard line on that return.
2: Best wishes and prayers.
0: Yes.
2: To Randy, for sure.
0: Absolutely.
2: For
0: speedy recovery, Randy.
2: Yep.
0: 53 seconds. Ball's on the 35-yard line.
2: Well, 53 seconds left here in the first half. So,
0: yeah. 28-0. Now the Bears will try to just hang on to the ball here.
2: That's what you got to do.
0: Just hang on to the ball.
2: Cavaliers will get the opening kickoff second half.
0: Yeah. All right. Spain Hour awaits the snap. 35-yard line. It's going to be Kylan Mason. Mason will go up front to about the 38-yard line. So about three.
2: Yep.
0: Second and seven. 38-yard line. 34 seconds and counting.
2: Yeah, you're probably looking at one more play right here. I think I'll let this go down.
0: Wow, look at the flag up there hoisted by a fire truck. Isn't that a sight?
2: Oh, yeah, on 9/11, yeah.
0: Oh, yeah. Wow, that's quite a sight. I wish everybody could see that.
2: That's great to see that.
0: Yeah, last play of the half for the Bears. 10 seconds. Snap to Spain Hour. We'll hand to Kylan Mason, and Mason will be tripped up. Short of a first down, and that's going to end this first half. Scenic Automotive Group Game of the Week. It's 28-0 Jefferson Forest here on the Bears Radio Network.
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0: 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And now, with the recap of the first half, here's Tommy Morris.
1: It has been all Pioneer from Jefferson Forest. Four possessions, four scores in the first half. It would start number, because I have forgotten names.
0: Okay.
1: Number seven, Alexander Coleman would score an 11-yard run. The kick by number, everything's soaking wet, damp as everything.
2: 47.
1: And the number 47, Austin Walker, was good, 7-0. Pioneers. And then with 44 seconds to go in the quarter, first one that is, this time quarterback Peyton Jackson would find Jack Lee on a perfect seam route, wide open down the middle of the field, 27 yards out, kick again good, 14-0. And then in the second quarter, they pretty much ended this thing as Jackson again would score on a 10-yard run, kick good, with 7:46 to go and a half, made it 21-0. And then with just 59 seconds to go in the first half, Charleston Harris, a running back on an outstanding outside run from 11 yards out, kicked good and hit the break, 28-0, Jefferson Forest.
0: All right, that's your Jay's Heating, Air, Plumbing halftime recap. Now we're going to go to the Andrea L. Niskern, CPA, PLLC halftime stat.
1: For Jefferson Forest, 21 rushes in the first half for 184 yards. They've been balanced. Looking at over the roster, number 15, Cam Fox with 7 carries for 52 yards. You've got Harris with 5 carries for 35. The quarterback, Jackson, with 4 for 26. You've got Coleman with 3 for 48. And then number 8, Gabe Barrett, with 2 carries for 23 yards. It's just, you don't key anybody because you'll get burned by the other 5. Passing, Jackson 2 out of 2 for 42 yards. Both of those catches by the big receiver number 2, Jack Lee. You add those numbers up, 226 yards of offense for Jefferson Forest in the first half. Bears, 18 carries, 61 yards on the ground. Colin Mason, 13 for 43. Five for 18, 61 yards of offense for the Granite Bears in the first half. But the main set scoreboard, and tonight, it's not for the Bears. 28-0, Jefferson Forest at the break.
0: All right, how about your A&A insurance damage report?
1: The offensive and defensive line play of Jefferson Forest.
0: Okay. All right, Tommy, it's all yours.
1: Okay, let me get paperwork out here, and y'all take a quick break. JV game last night, folks, storm out, canceled due to some sickness. There will be no makeup for that one. Bears will be home, JV, that is, on Thursday night, hosting St. Stephen's at 7 o'clock. Next Friday night, the Bears are headed to Hickory. First time ever to take on the St. Stephen's Indians. That's a 6:30 airtime with a 7:30 kick, Bears at St. Stephen's. Shout out to Coach Coffey calling the Mams football now 3-0, big win over Central Middle this past Wednesday. They will be at Full Bush Middle coming up this Wednesday. Tomorrow, WSYD with an 11 o'clock airtime, 12 o'clock kick, the Tar Heels will host East Tennessee State University. You can hear that one all, as I said, right here on AM 1300, Granite City Gold, WSYD. And at the same time, for all you Demon Deacon fans, they are on the road to West Lafayette to take on the Purdue Boilermakers again on their sister station, WBRF, with 11 o'clock airtime and a noon kick. Volleyball, huge week. Coach Chuck Morris and those Lady Bears go 2-0 in the Northwest 3A, 4A as conference play would open. A big 3-2 comeback win over North Surrey on Tuesday night, and then they pick up a 3-0 road win at West Stokes last night. They are back in action tomorrow as they will host a tri-meet with Elkin and South Stokes at 9 o'clock. They'll be on the road Wednesday, a big one at Four Bush, to take on a very good Falcons team. And then the Lady Bears

0: return home on Thursday to host Surrey Central. Then it's a 2-0 week. They will be on the road coming up this week, as they'll be at East Surrey on Tuesday and at West Stokes on Thursday. I think they've already went through the cycle one time. I think they're starting back around. Lady Bears Golf, they got 3 in a row next week. They're at Cross Creek on Monday, at New River in Sparta on Tuesday, and at Pilot Knob Park on Wednesday. Cross Country, they're going to have the week off. They'll be back in action in 2 weeks, and we'll talk about that more next Friday. Soccer, rolling. Number one ranked team according to the RPIs in Class 3A. Big week coming up. They'll host Ledford at home, both JV and varsity, on Monday night, and then at North Davidson both on Wednesday. And speaking of soccer, they're having a car wash tomorrow from 10 to 2 at Advance Auto on Highway 89. All of that is to come out, and they ask you to come out and support them. I think they raised it to go to camp. They do a big camp every summer, and they do these car washes. So come out tomorrow. Pray Mother Nature doesn't show up tomorrow so they can get their car washed in. But that'll take place tomorrow from 10 to 2 at Advance Auto on Highway 601. And next Friday night, Bears are on the road to St. Stephen's, and the men's soccer team will host the Triad School of Science and Math next Friday night at home. So if you can't make it to Hickory, tune us in and get you some Bears soccer, as they will host the Triad School of Science and Math. Coming up, folks, that 50-50 giveaway. Someone's going to leave Wallace Shelton with a bunch of money on the final Friday night of the regular season, October 30th. And those tickets will go home to the student athletes in both middle school and high school beginning on Monday. So look for them, 1 for $10, 3 for $20, and a book of 15 for $100. And again, that will give away on the final Friday night of the regular season at Wallace Shelton Stadium when the Bears host East Surrey. And real quickly, before I get into my final spiel, I'm going to give something away. I feel it. How about the Derby Restaurant Meat and Three Vegetable? Be the very first caller, or Bob King's choice, whenever he picks that phone up. Who do the Bears play next Friday night? They're on the road. They're in Hickory. Who do the Bears play next Friday night? And you are a Derby Restaurant Meat and Three Vegetable winner. It'll be Bob King's choice when he wants to pick that phone up. So this is a wild card, Bob. Big day for the athletic training department. First time ever in the history of Mannering High School, we are going to have a sports card show, a card show. That will come up on Saturday, October 24th. Both Kelly and Hal Epperson are grinning heavily to my left as this sports card stuff, folks, has gotten huge. And the training staff here, department, Mr. Patrick O'Neill, and those fine folks do an outstanding job with the student athletes here at the Minery High School, and they are going to put on something, like I said, it's never been done. It'll be the first annual Minery Sports Training Department card show. It will run on Saturday, October 24th from 9 to 4. $5 will get you in, planning on having close to 150 tables. And if I don't know that much about it, but I do know there's money in that stuff. And if you are a Pokemon dealer, this is the thing for you. Because I have heard that, if I've heard anything, when talking to Patrick about it, those Pokemon is a big deal right now.
1: It is.
0: And you're going to have some other cards. I mean, you'll have all your football, your basketball, most of your baseball. But coming up on Saturday, October the 24th, the first annual Minery Sports Training Department card show, and they want you to be a part of it. So with that, Kelly, it's all yours, brother.
2: All right. Thank you, Tommy.
0: Yes, sir.
2: Yes, sir. Looking forward to that card show.
3: Next month.
2: Yeah, next month will be here soon, you know.
3: That's right.
2: Well, this is the Jays Heating, Air, Plumbing halftime show, where it's always a perfect 72 degrees. 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

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And Jay is on the way.com. We're going to take a break. We'll be back with the second half.

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0: Remember, jayisontheway.com. Jay's Heating, Air, Plumbing halftime show coming to an end. Now it's the Scenic Automotive Group game of the week, second half. Bears are trailing 28-0, and Spainauer is going to be,
6: Bohart.
0: Seen Spainauer some tonight, so it made me think.
6: Yeah.
0: Bohart will be kicking away to the Cavaliers.
7: Lee Ferry is your punter. So.
6: And a shout-out real quickly to Kevin East, as he knew the Bears would be on the road next Friday night. Will come to you from Hickory and St. Stephen's High School. So congratulations, Kevin.
0: Kevin East. All right. All right, here's the booming kick by Bohart. We'll take it at the three. And down the right side of the field, got a crease. And a flag comes out. It will be coming back. But he took off through a crease.
6: Wow.
0: And this one is on its way back.
6: Yeah, it's coming back.
0: So 97 yards, not now. Not now.
6: Somebody in a white jersey, I didn't catch the number, took one heck of a lick. And it sprung him for that touchdown run. And I mean, it was a heck of a lick delivered by Jefferson Forrest.
0: Good gracious.
6: At about the 20-yard line across the way, maybe about the 25. And as soon as that block was made, it was a sprint to the end zone.
0: Mm-hmm. And boy, did he sprint.
6: Woo. What number was that? Three? It had to be three. Harris, was it? Was it three? You can't see.
0: I think so.

0: Just dart numbers, dart jerseys.
1: Yeah, it's hard to make them out, even with binoculars.
0: Yeah, I can't make them out.
1: Excellent block.
0: But I think you're going to have a block in the back.
1: Yeah, so it's bringing it on back. So that's negated, and they're going to spot it at the 25-yard line. That's where the Cavaliers will start on their 25.
0: Yeah, they're going to call block back on that one.
1: So we're now underway with a penalty on the first play of the second half. On a block in the back by Cavaliers special team. So now from their 25, first and 10, Jackson, the quarterback, Peyton Jackson, he's going to hand off up the middle, got a big hole, and the left side, and he's driven out of bounds past the 40-yard line, 42-yard line, a first down.
0: 17. Solomon Washington is coming off the edge. I don't know how he didn't see that right there. But
2: they blocked that. I'm telling you, they do a great job of blocking corners. That was a little inside counter.
0: Yep.
2: Mm-hmm. And they made about one good block at that. They do a good job.
1: Everybody was on that side. The runner was on this side, from everybody.
2: They do a good job.
1: Yeah, he had so much clear path. So a first down from the 42-yard line of Jefferson Forrest, quarterback, and a flag on the play on the handoff.
0: That is going to be on us.
1: And, against the Bears.
0: Yeah, they motioned a tight end into the backfield and jumped off there.
1: So it'll be first and five. They'll get 5 yards up the field down to the 47-yard line of Jefferson Forrest. Underway now with 11-11 to go in the third quarter. Scenic Automotive Group Game of the Week.
0: It's been a lot of encroachment penalties tonight.
2: Watching that football.
1: Yeah. Practice that. All right, 47-yard line. Here is a pass play. Looking, throwing, right side, and off his fingertips. He just tried to go with it before he caught it.
0: Yep. It was
1: incomplete, so that'll bring up a second down.
0: He's wide open over there.
2: Yeah, they ran a wheel route.
0: Yes, they did.
2: We got turned around. We didn't even know the ball's in there, and by the time the safety turned around, if he catches it, he's trucking it into the end zone.
1: So it's second down and five now from the 47 for the Cavaliers. Moving right to left toward their scoreboard here. Here is a crisscross again, and another play of perfection, a first down, and out of bounds, and a flag. Uh-oh, late hit.
0: Yep.
1: All the way down to the bare 40, and a late hit coming.
2: Picked up about the...
0: And again, that misdirection.
2: Picked up about 10, and they're going to move. That's going to add more.
1: Do you hear crickets? Is that what that noise is?
0: Might be some cicadas or something.
1: Yeah, something weird.

0: That'll take it down to the, wow, it's going to take it down to about the.
1: Oh, my, yeah, they tack it on here.
2: That's 28.
0: Hey, we're doing the best we can to catch them, and then we just don't let them go along to them, you know. 28.
1: Yeah, about 28-yard line, so here we go. Cavaliers make good on that. A run and a penalty.
2: Unfortunate.
1: 28-yard line of the Bears. First down, Jefferson Forrest. Peyton Jackson. Man in motion, 7. Going to be pitched to 7. 7 will ride the right frame. And another block and another score. He hits the pylon touchdown.
0: It's blocked, I'm telling you.
2: And that's practically untouched right there.
1: Yep.
2: Untouched.
1: Whether they go left or they go right, they get it.
0: What number was that? 3?
1: That was 7.
0: 7.
2: A 7.
1: Yeah. That was Coleman. Xander Coleman.
2: He's had a heck of a night.
1: He sure has. 34-0 Jefferson Forrest with 10:34 to play in the third. Does he line up for the extra point?
0: Yeah, as soon as they blocked those corners, they put a
1: high
0: body
1: snap. But he got the kick up and good. 35-0 Jefferson Forrest on the Bears Radio Network.
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1: Welcome back. It's 35-0 in favor of the Cavaliers as you are back with 10:34 to play in the third, and the Bears will be hitting the ball here on the kickoff by the Cavaliers.
0: I think you're going to see a lot of reserve play here.
1: I would think so.
0: Yeah. Now you're getting close to that running clock unless we do something.
1: Yep. All right, here we go. End over end kick, taken at about 10. And it is Martin. He's flipped up in the air again. Another tackle.
0: Yeah, he's got to protect himself on that. That's 2 times in a row that he has took hits that he does not need to take.
1: Mm-mm.
2: I think even more than that.
1: Just go down.
0: Yeah.
1: So he's kind of holding hair. It's tough, yeah. Just go down.
0: Yeah, you don't want to see him get hurt on stuff like that.
1: I mean,
0: right.
1: They're actually just hoisting him up on the tackle. It's just scary looking. So 18-yard line for the Bears, moving left to right.
2: I don't think we've got it across the 20 at all on these returns tonight.
0: No.
2: No way.
1: All right. About the 18-yard line for the Bears. First down. Here is, it's going to be Kylan Mason up the middle. Kylan will fight for about 7.
2: Solid run there.
1: Yeah.
0: We're going to mark him.
2: Keep the legs turning. Good job. Falling on his back there. And Solid Washington, lead blocker.
1: So second and 3. For the Bears, good run from Kylan Mason.
2: We'll take that.
1: To the 25-yard line. Now Spainauer. He's going to pitch it to Mason. Mason gets a good block from Martin, and now Mason will try to get through, and they're getting to him, but he's got the first down.
2: He's fighting for everything.
1: So first down for Mason.
0: Picked him up 6.
2: Really good job there blocking on the outside. Gave him some tough extra yardage there.
1: So 31-yard line of the Bears. A first down. Scenic Automotive Group game of the week. We're in the third quarter. With 9.

0: 9:07 to play. 31-yard line, first down Bears. Here we go. It's going to be Kylan Mason again up the middle. And they good bring run. It down. Another run, though. About six, I think. Maybe five. 5 yards.
1: Very solid and ran to that side with the tight end there. Miles Favre blocking.
0: So out to the 36-yard line, a 5-yard gain. Second and five for the Bears.
1: The way to find the hole. Plow through it.
0: Now, Spanauer waits a snap on second and five from the 36. Going to be a pass play out to
2: six.
0: Erickson, there you go. First down.
1: Great play
0: there
1: call.
0: There we go.
1: Great play call.
0: Okay. Yeah, Erickson gets into the act and gets a first down.
1: Fake the inside give, throw it to the flats right there, wide open. Good yardage right there to push ahead.
3: Wait a minute. We got a flag.
2: Are you kidding me?
3: Hey. Wait a minute. Let's see what they call.
1: Zach Erickson there on that reception. We'll see what this is going to be about.
3: Looks like it's on us, Tommy. Oh, yeah, that's what I said. We got a flag.
1: Yeah.
3: They're going to call a hold on us.
0: Oh, boy. Let's go take that first down away.
1: That'll be second
0: down. And, my goodness, second and about
3: long.
0: 15.
1: Finally get a good little play right there.
3: We got to go to the 41-yard line.
0: Yeah. On the 26, it's second and 15. Spanauer will give to Mason. Mason.

0: 8 yard line. He was at least to the 29.
1: Or at least crossed the 30.
2: Boys were in the state of Virginia.
3: They're walking
2: different up here.
0: That's right. Yeah. Not allow for that. 28-yard line.
1: Goodness.
0: Third down.
2: Wow.
0: And about 13.
2: We're a long way to go.
0: Spainauer claps the hands. He's going to drop back. He's going to let one fly. Middle of the field.
1: Come back.
0: Got Martin down there, and a flag comes out. We're going to get a pass interference.
1: Great job by Zahn. Just keep going on that route right there. Little tug of the jersey from the defensive back. Zahn would have to come back to the football right there. But did a great job. Will be a pass interference.
2: There wasn't much to that.
1: Yep.
2: Yep. So,
0: finally, a penalty on Jefferson Forrest. That just doesn't happen very often, does it?
2: That's the first one tonight.
1: I think it is, too. They play good discipline football.
0: So that'll give us a first down, right?
2: Yeah, I think that was a gift.
1: Yeah. Much needed, because that is going to
2: 43.
1: Yeah.
0: Down to the bare 43, so the first down.
1: Yeah, we'll get us close to midfield here.
0: On the pass interference by the Cavaliers. 7:22 to play in the third quarter. It's 35-0 Jefferson Forrest. Scenic Automotive Group Game of the Week. Now 43-yard line for the Bears. First and 10. Here's Spainauer going to give to Mason, and Mason is grabbed at the line of scrimmage.
2: Wow, they pushed us back on that one. He's actually nothing on that.
0: He had his defender waiting on him right there. Second and 10. No game.
2: Shoved us backwards on that one.
0: 43-yard line of the Bears.
1: That wall collapsed there. That's not much you can do.
0: Bears need 10 yards on second down on their 43. Erickson and Mason. Spainauer will give to Mason.
2: Take it from him.
0: And Mason did. He's giving the ball here. And he got the first down.
2: Wow, heck of a play.
0: It looked like he was going to pull back and throw it.
1: That's good for a first down.
0: No, it worked.
2: He went up about 10, 13 yards.
1: Most explosive run we've seen from Kyle.
0: Yeah, he just took it from him.
2: He took it away from him. I think they were going to throw that little flare pass again to six, and he just took it out of his hand.
1: Spainauer just looked like, what happened?
0: 45-yard line. First down, Bears. We're in territory for Jefferson Forrest.
1: First time tonight.
0: Yep, 45-yard line. First down. Here is Spainauer going to tuck and run, and they get him.
2: Yeah, he got
0: nothing.
2: Nothing.
0: Second and 10 on the 45 of the Cavaliers.
1: He's a little hesitation right there. You can see that kind of breaking down on the start, so he's not going to have much running room there. He tried to break it to the outside, but it wasn't happening.
0: Second and 10.
2: Heading toward 5 minutes to play here in the third quarter. Bears trying to get something on the scoreboard here tonight.
0: Yeah, that would be nice. Let's see if we can do it. Second and 10 from the 45-yard line. Here's a pitch out to Mason. Mason will bounce off a few and goes down at about the 43, so just a short pickup.
1: Another tough, hard-nosed run right there. That wasn't easy.
0: That's third down.
1: You get three or four guys
0: eight.
1: On your back. That's tough.
0: Third and 8, ball on the 43 of the Cavaliers.
1: Yeah, Kylan earned every bit of that right there, boys.
0: Big play here, third and 8 for the Bears.
2: It's two down territory if we don't get it.
0: 43-yard line of Jefferson Forrest. Here is a keeper and a pitch out to 19. 19.
2: Bates Curry.
0: That's the first down, I think. He got it, didn't he?
2: Good run.
0: Curran?
1: Yeah, good to see the freshman take that right there.
0: First down.
1: Yes, sir.
0: Got the first down.
2: He's going to pick up about 8 yards, move the chains.
0: Out to the 34-yard line. Big play, Curran there.
1: I like that. A little
0: number 19.
1: Yeah.
2: Good run.
0: Good call. 3:48 to play in the third. Scenic Automotive Group Game of the Week. Now the Bears on a first down.

0: on the 34 of the Cavaliers. Spanauer going to give it to Mason. Mason is stopped, bottled up at the line.
1: We block a soul in that middle.
0: It's not there. Second and 10.
1: I think we're kind of getting tired in that middle.
0: Yeah.
1: I'm telling you, they didn't touch.
0: It's getting to be tiring.
1: We didn't touch nobody in the middle.
2: They wrapped up nicely right there. Collins down here runner as it is, so he was not going to be able to make any good cuts right there.
0: Second down and 10, 3:06 and counting here in the third. 35-0 Jefferson Forest. Bears need 10 yards on second down from the 34-yard line. Here is Mason again. Mason ahead to the 20.
1: Inside the 30.
0: 29, yeah.
1: It's
0: going to be third down again, third about five.
2: Took that direct draw right there. Middle of that line.
0: So third and five with the ball resting at the 29-yard line of Jefferson Forest. 2:26 to go in the third.
2: There's two plays right here to pick up the first down.
1: Yep. So
2: 10 seconds on the play clock.
0: All right, here we go from the 29-yard line, third and five. Here is a pitch.
1: Not.
0: To Curran.
1: Ooh,
0: Curran gets a little bit of a room, and it's fourth down, and he got a yard, I think. Maybe not.
1: Whoa, we got a face mask if they've called any. No. Somebody's down over there.
0: Somebody down?
1: Yeah.
0: Okay, somebody's hurt, looks like.
2: Yeah, over.
0: So it's
2: going to
0: be fourth down. It wasn't much of a pickup or any.
1: Yeah, Kern didn't get anything on that. Yeah.
2: Well, he was dead to rights, though. He made a couple of moves.
0: Well, he made it back to the line of scrimmage. That's the good thing.
2: Yeah,
0: all right, so we're going to take a break. We got an injury here on the Bears Radio Network.
3: 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Go Bears!
0: Okay, here we go. It's fourth down and five for the Bears. From the 29, here's a pass play. Incomplete.
1: He didn't give him time to turn.
0: Martin didn't even have a chance to make the catch.
1: No, he didn't wait for him to clear the defensive back. He threw it too early and Martin wasn't even ready.
0: Yeah. Now that's just the inexperience. So now it's a turnover on downs here.
1: Yeah. So they'll get it back. Let's see if he keeps his starters in.
0: 29-yard line.
1: Yep, he is.
0: And 35-0 with a minute and 30 to play in the third quarter. Scenic Automotive Group Game of the Week.
1: Well, that was a good drive.
0: It sure was.
1: It was.
0: That was our best drive of the night.
1: Yeah, we're not good at long situations.
0: Right. All right,
2: yeah,
0: here we go.
2: I'd say this is the last time we see the first team.
1: Yeah.
0: First down. For the Cavaliers, and we jump again.
2: That's killed us, too.
0: There's first and five. That's, how many times has that been that way tonight?
1: What have I said? Not watching the football.
0: Not watching the ball.
1: Nope. Going on sound.
0: Watch the ball. Watch the birdie. Let's see. We got a first and five on the 34-yard line for the Cavaliers.
2: Trip receivers outside here.
0: Yep. There's a pitch.
1: There they
0: out
1: go.
0: To 27 and a big tackle in the backfield by the Bears.
1: Riley Bradley.
0: Bradley comes up big.
1: That's a good tackle for no gain.
0: And that may do it for the third quarter. We'll see. Second down.
1: He didn't get anything, did he?
0: They may have to snap it. We're so close. Look how close it is, Tom. Game clock, play clock.
2: Great job there by Riley.
1: Yeah.
0: 16 seconds.
1: And that's open field tackle. That's a good tackle.
0: The second down.
2: Diving.
0: And about six. Ball on the 33-yard line. Second and six for Jefferson. Forrest. Here is a counter inside and a big run as the horn sounds. A first down.
1: I can't even see the numbers on that one.
0: And that will do it for 15. Quarter number three, and we'll be back with more on the Bears Radio Network.
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0: Back to the action here. Fourth quarter now. 47-yard line of the Cavaliers. Here's a handoff and a gutsy run up the middle on first down for about two or three. Second down and eight.
2: That's going to get him right to midfield. Braylon George on that tackle saved a touchdown previously on that counter run. So
0: 35-0 Jefferson Forrest as we're now underway in the final quarter. Scenic Automotive Group Game of the Week. Ball at the 49-yard line of the Cavaliers. Second and eight. Peyton Jackson, quarterback. He's got it. He's going to pitch it out.
2: Oh,
0: 48
2: wow.
0: On the run on that corner. And he's in the fly there for a first down. 30-yard line.
2: Riley Rose exploded to the football right there.
1: And he got walloped.
2: He did. That was a textbook block.
0: It's 24, I think.
2: I mean, that's what you want.
0: These numbers are so hard to pick up.
2: That's what you want from your
1: what number carried that
2: linebacker.
1: One?
0: I think 24, I think.
2: Yep. No, he took a shot.
1: Boy, they have pounded out the yards on the ground.
0: All right, ball first down. Ball's on the 34-yard line of the Bears, and we got whistle and a timeout. We'll take it with them on the Bears Radio Network.
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0: Welcome back. Fourth quarter, 10:20 to play. And it's a first and 10 for Jefferson Forrest on the Bear 34-yard line. Here's Jackson. We'll hand off on that counter. Inside run in 59 for the Bears. Brings him down. Pretty good pickup on second down. Our old first down. Second down and about two.
2: Job by Easter there to wrap up, but another tough run right there.
0: Yeah, big run on first down.
1: About 8 yards.
2: Yeah,
0: out to the 26-yard line. So second and two for Jefferson Forest. 26-yard line. Jackson, quarterback for the Cavaliers. This man in motion. It's going to be a pitch to him. And, yeah, he's got that corner. And finally, Bears will get him, but it's a first down. They keep it from scoring. To the 10.
1: Well,
0: stop the corner that one time.
1: Yeah.
0: That is the first
1: 16. He needed. He picked up 15 yards down to the 11.
2: They're so fast. Good blocking. I mean, you got to give them credit.
0: Yeah, they're athletic.
1: Yeah, we hadn't been. Nah.
0: All right. So it's at the 11-yard line. So they can pick up a first down. It's first and 10, 11-yard line of the Bears. Cavaliers is now, we're 8:43 to play. Here's the quarterback, hands it off, crisscross, lowers his head, and down to close to the 5.
1: Bates Kern again on that tackle.
0: 6-yard line.
1: Going to be 3. He'll pick him up 5.
0: So that'll bring up second down and 7. Ball on about the 7-yard line. Second and 7.
1: What was it? 42-7 last year.
0: Yep, 42-7 was last year's score. All right, here we are. It's second and 7 from the 7 for the Cavaliers. Here is a pitch to 28, and
1: good,
0: he can't get out of a tackle.
1: That's Riley Bradley again.
0: Couldn't get away from an ankle tackle.
1: Get up. Who is that? Riley Bradley again.
0: Mm-hmm. Bradley is performing tonight.
2: He held on.
1: Yep.
0: So now it's third down and a loss of 3.
1: Well, they're going to give him a loss of 1.
0: Is that 1?
1: Yeah, no. Yeah.
0: Right, back.
1: They'll give him 2. Loss of 2.
0: Back to the 12-yard line. Third down and about 11.
1: Yeah, you said they could get it at the what?
0: About the 1.
1: Yeah.
0: Third and 11 for the Cavaliers.
2: Rare to see them going backwards tonight.
0: Jackson will look to throw. He rolls to his right. He's got a man blocking. Here's the throw, and incomplete.
1: What are you doing?
0: Through his hands.
1: What are you doing throwing the football up?
2: He had it, and broke it
0: I know,
2: up.
0: After you're up 35.
1: You're 35 now and throwing the football.
0: Yeah. Now, what are they going to do, kick a field goal?
2: Good coverage there, Diego Lopez.
0: They're going to try a kick or not? Let's see what they're going to do. It's just third down on the field.
1: Should be
0: fourth, shouldn't it? Am I wrong?
2: What's
0: that? Third or fourth?
1: No, they've called a penalty on somebody.
2: Yeah, there's something.
0: Oh, okay. Penalty.
2: It's going to be on Jefferson Forest.
0: It's on Jefferson Forest, so there you go.
1: Back to the 17.
2: Yeah.
0: 17-yard line. So now it's third and about 18, it looks like, or 17, more like it. Yeah, ball on 17-yard line, about third and 17, third and 18.
2: I'm with you guys. Why are we trying to throw? Right there, that's interesting.
1: No, we took the penalty. That's why it's third down.
2: Yeah.
1: Had we declined the penalty, it would have been fourth.
2: Right.
1: Yeah, see, they're talking about it.
2: Yeah.
0: So what did they decide to do?
1: Well, they're talking about it.
2: Okay. AT's out there. We'll figure it out.
0: All right, here we go.
1: They're going to fourth down. That's what I was thinking.
2: Yeah, I don't know why you would. Yeah.
1: Yeah, so it's fourth down.
0: Fourth down for the Cavaliers.
2: And it looks like offense is staying
0: on the 11, 12-yard line.
1: They got starters in.
0: Yep, here we go. Fourth and 12. Now, the Bears could tighten up on the defense here.
2: And interestingly, the clock was running through all that.
1: Good, let it run.
0: That's okay. Hey, you know, that won't hurt my feelings. Won't hurt my feelings one bit. I won't ask for my money back or anything.
2: I just wanted to hear y'all say that.
1: Click minutes off.
0: Here we go from the 12-yard line. Third down and 11. Here's a pass play. Fourth and 11. Here's the pass, and it's caught by 7 for a touchdown.
1: What's this going for?

0: So there's Coleman, Xander Coleman on the catch, on the pass play from Peyton Jackson. Okay, Peyton Jackson to make it 41-0, Cavaliers.
1: Yeah. Great catch right there, wide open.
0: But why are you?
1: And you had two corners over there.
0: Why do you need to get another touchdown?
1: Yeah.

0: Wow.
1: Case in point.
0: I mean, run it.
1: Right.
0: You know, make a stop you on the run. And the kick is good. 42-0. 42-0 Jefferson Forest on the Bears Radio Network.
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0: All right, 42-0, Cavaliers, and the phones with their lights on across the way in the student section. Nice effect. Their phone lights are on. Everybody's participating. Makes a nice showing from this side of the field. So here we go.
1: Great more spectacular light show at a concert. Tommy, you probably have to.
0: Here we go, the kick. End over end kick.
3: Ready
0: to
3: go.
0: Go into the end zone.
3: What are you trying to field it for?
0: And back was number 27. Who's 27?
3: Russ? I don't have it.
0: Okay.
3: I don't have it either. Bobby bought up some Jay Beers.
0: Okay. So ball's on the 20 now for the Bears. It's probably their last chance with the ball here.
3: So apparently they have waived the running clock rule. Because in the state of Virginia, it starts at 35.
0: Oh.
3: Yeah.
0: So there's no?
1: Yeah, I don't know. It's been interesting. It's like been running at times, stopped at times.
0: Yeah, it's not been consistent.
1: Right.
3: Now, see, it's running now.
1: Yeah.
0: Okay. Maybe it is going to run.
1: I guess they got to get set up.
0: Ball's on the 20-yard line. Bears have it. First and 10. St. Hour will hand it off.
1: Hey,
0: oh. And we got run up the middle, new running back.
3: Yeah.
0: Good little run on the first down.
3: That's going to be six.
1: It's Erickson.
3: Yeah.
0: Erickson picks up about six. Six, get six. Right?
3: Right. You got five.
0: You got five.
3: Yeah.
0: So second and five for the Bears. Ball on the 25-yard line.
3: Mason, for the first time this year, will be held under 200. First time under 100.
0: Spanauer will give to Erickson again. Down he goes.
3: Got him about two.
0: So it's going to bring up a third down and short. Third and about two.
3: Been a while.
0: About the 28.
3: Been a while since the Bears been shut out.
0: Sure has.
3: I was just sitting here thinking about that.
0: Yeah, I don't know when it was.
1: That's hard when
0: third down and two.
1: That's hard when your tailback can't hit the century mark.
3: I'm telling you, this will be the best team we play in the playoffs.
0: Yeah.
1: 28-yard
0: line, third and two for the Bears. Spanauer will give to six Erickson, and he can't penetrate. Did he?
3: Did he get it.
0: A little second effort, he got it.
3: He got it.
0: I thought he's going to be held up short, but the second and third effort paid off. First down, Bears.
1: Look at it positively. You know, all these games right here, playing these tough opponents, that's just going to help you.
0: Let's see if we rip a run off here or something.
3: Well,
0: get some scoreboard action.
1: Yeah, I'd like that.
0: 31-yard line, first and 10 Bears with 3:55 to play. 42-0 Jefferson Forest. First and 10 Bears, 31-yard line. Feinauer will hand off 27, I think it
3: 20
0: is.
3: 20-something. 25.
0: About 4 yards.
1: It's 25.
3: Anybody know?
1: No, don't have it.
3: No idea.
0: Don't have it. 25?
3: Yeah, picked up about three.
0: So second and seven.
3: I think Bears are just going to run this thing out.
0: Yeah.
3: It is.
0: Falls on the

0: 34-yard line of the Bears. Second and about seven for Mount Airy. St. Hour will give it to 25 again, and he can't make a run off that left corner. So it's third down and seven. You may be going back to around, I think Doug's right, the last time the Bears were shut out was in 2018,
1: yep.
0: And that was in the playoff game.
2: That was a playoff game.
0: That was the year. That's when the whole thing flipped for East Surrey.
1: I remember that was my first year teaching at East Surrey.
0: Was it this the similar score to back then?
2: That was the night the whole thing shifted for East Surrey because we'd beat them in the regular season.
1: Right.
0: Yeah.
2: And then they beat us in the playoffs, and they went on about a three-year run.
1: They won that last championship time. The year after.
0: Yep. Third down and seven for the Bears. 34-yard line and a whistle.
2: Order. Too much the run time.
1: And honestly, that's one of the best football teams
2: we have ever
1: assembled. And you put that up there with the 08 Mount Airy squad.
2: No, sir. Not even close.
0: You're delusional. You're delusional, huh? Not even close, bud.
1: I'll get out of here. You don't think so?
0: 29-yard line. Bears backed up. It's third down and 12. Not even in the same building. Third down and 12. Ball's on the 29-yard line. Here we go. It's a handoff. 25 is wrapped up in the backfield, and it's fourth down. And that should be about the ball game.
2: I would think so.
0: Minute and 30 seconds.
1: Yep.
2: I like to know who 25 is.
0: Yeah. Sure would be nice to know. 42-0 Scenic Automotive Group Game of the Week.
2: Down.
0: Remember, we go to St. Stephen's.
2: Well, I got to add all this up.
0: Yep, St. Stephen's next week.
2: 22 for 83.
0: As the Bears will go down to 2-2 on the year.
2: Yeah.
0: And the clock's just going to run. 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
2: Yeah,
0: 42 to nothing. Jefferson Forest wins tonight. It's the

0: first community bank postgame show and time for the Brannick and Hyatt Furniture recap of the game. Tom?
1: Okay, first half, first quarter. Let me get my roster over here because everything's went. Number seven, who had a heck of a night, number nine, Peyton Jackson, a heck of a night. But number seven, Xander Coleman, on 11-yard run, kicked good, 7-0. Then the quarterback, Jackson, who just had an outstanding night. Again, folks, last time night, this senior heavy team is very good. And if they're ever going to do it, they're going to do it now. And they're going to do it because that defense is not bad. That's the difference. We were talking in the break, and I compare them to the Watauga team last year, except this group here is better on defense than that Watauga team. Offensively, hey, both were pretty good, but the defense on this side a little bit better than Watauga's team. And it may be what carries them to the next level, but we'll have to keep an eye on that. So the quarterback, Jackson, would hit the big receiver, Jack Lee, from 27 yards out, kicked good, 14-0. Second quarter, Jackson again, the quarterback, 10-yard run, kicked good, 21-0. And then right before the half, Charleston Harris on a 11-yard run, kicked good, 28-0 at the half. Third quarter, first possession, Coleman would go 28 yards, kick good, 35-0, and then with 5:52 to go in the game, throwing the football, not sure why, Jackson would hit Coleman from 12 yards out, kick good, and that's your final, boys, 42-0, Jefferson Forest.
0: All right, your Andrea L. Niskern, CPA, final stats for the
1: Pioneers, who will go to 3-0. They attempted, Kelly, by my count, 33 rushes tonight for 294 yards. That's a lot on the ground. Balanced all the way across the board. Passing, they were 3 out of 5 for 54 yards. You add those up, 348 yards of offense for the Pioneers of Jefferson Forest. For the Granite Bears, who will fall to 2-2, they attempted tonight, Kelly, 33 rushes for 123 yards. Colin Mason, a solid night. Not one of his, this is the, like I said, this is the lowest night he's been held under 100, actually under 200, as he attempted 22 rushes tonight for 83 yards. Spain Arrow was 0-4 throwing the football. So that's it. Only 123 yards of offense against a very good defensive team from Jefferson Forest. And that's your final night, 42-0. And you were right. The last time the Bears were shut out was back in the state playoffs. E3 beat us at home on a Saturday night, 40-0. And that's what, 8 years ago?
0: Yeah.
1: Yeah, it's been a long
0: 2018,
1: time.
0: 2018, right?
1: Snapped a 93-game streak.
0: Yeah.
1: Bears scoring
0: here
1: tonight. Yeah.
0: All right, now your TCK Nutrition play of the game. And I think it's Bradley on that tackle for loss.
1: Yeah, there was very few bright spots tonight, but they kept plugging at it, and Bradley on that big tackle, and he's had an excellent 2 weeks. So, yeah, we'll go with that.
0: Go with TCK Nutrition, play of the game. All right, now let's name our H&R Block Granite Bear Award.
1: We're going to go with number 11, Miles Fumble.
0: Okay. Now the H&R Block Buck of the game.
1: Number 77, Solomon Washington.
0: And our Foothills Garage Doors Player of the Game.
1: And I think everyone agrees across the board, he's played good last 2 weeks. Number 21, Riley Bradley.
0: Riley Bradley, congratulations. Foothills Garage Doors Player of the Game. All right, Tommy, take us home.
1: All right, I thought we may get a score too, but I knew it was going to be tough. As we knew last year when we played them at home, this was a good football team, and they proved it here tonight. This is a team that I'm going to keep my eye on because I think they got a chance to do it. Again, they're solid on offense. They're solid on defense. But I think they're just a little bit better on defense against the run. So I think that's going to carry them the distance. Again, a good team. Not sure, folks, if we will play them again. As I said, you know, we do these things in two-year increments on these contracts. So whether the Bears and them will ever play again, I can't tell you that. That's up to Coach Taylor. But they made you play. They come to play. And so, you know, it just is one of those games. Bears have got to, as soon as they get on that bus, throw this one in the trash can and get ready to go to Hickory next Friday night and get back on the winning ways, because in 3 weeks, conference play begins.
0: Get down to the

0: Eddie Gritty.
1: Yes, sir. We'll go to North Surrey in 3 weeks, and that's what, you know, you play for. And these games do nothing but prepare you. So we'll see how it goes. But anyways, always enjoy doing these games, Hal. Glad to have you with us, brother.
2: Fun.
1: Even though you did make a statement, it's not true.
2: I'll go with 08.
1: We're going to discuss that in the car.
0: Even in New York, they agreed that Mount Airy had the better team.
1: Love you, babe. We messing with you, man. It was a good night. As always, enjoy these games with you. So, folks, I hope each and every one of you have a great weekend. Have a great week. And look forward to seeing a good crowd over in Hickory next Friday. We had a good crowd to make the 2.5.
0: Mm-hmm.
1: 245 right up here tonight. So safe travel to all those folks going home. So with that said, as always, hey, let's go get something to eat. Let's go to the restroom. Let's go to the house, Kelly, and go Bears.
0: Yep, you said it better than anybody could said it. All right, for Hal Epperson and Tommy Morrison and Bob King back inside our studio, I'm Kelly Epperson. One more time, 42-0 on the short end. It's Jefferson Forest defeating the Mount Airy Granite Bears. We'll see you next week at St. Stephen's. We're going to pack up and head home. Prayers for a good ride home. And see you next time on the radio. Good night.
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Now look here. 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

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America is still the best country, and that's without a doubt. America's still the best country without a doubt. And if anybody says it ain't, you just try to put them out. They ain't going nowhere. 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
0: That sounds like us.
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0: Carolina football is brought to you on WSYD Granite City Gold by attorneys Fred Johnson and Richard David Johnson. 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
2: For WPAQ and WSYD News, I'm Bob King reporting. The woman suspected of killing two Virginia Department of Transportation contract workers in July was arrested on Thursday in North Carolina. Danica Boyce was accused of shooting and killing Philip Wilson and Rashawn DeLarge July 24th near Route 1 and Route 288 in Chesterfield. State police say Boyce was arrested by U.S. Marshals Services in Scotland Neck, North Carolina on Thursday. The town is roughly 50 miles south of the Virginia state line. According to the Scotland Neck Police, federal marshals initially received tips placing Boyce in an apartment complex just outside town before follow-up information directed them to the home where she was apprehended. Police believe the shooting was domestic-related and Boyce knew at least one of the victims. The 37-year-old from Emporia faces two counts of second-degree murder in Virginia, along with a federal charge of unlawful flight to avoid prosecution. In other Virginia news, as a part of that funding to Virginia airports was recently doled out, the Blue Ridge Regional is among 65 facilities being awarded a large sum of money for improvements. The Virginia Aviation Board plans to extend the airport located near Spencer, Virginia, between Stewart and Martinsville, more than $5 million, which will be designated for its terminal project. The investments follow legislation signed by Abigail Spanberger earlier this year that updated the allocations formula for the Commonwealth Aviation Fund for the first time since its creation in 1986. Virginia's airport system generates an estimated $42 billion in economic output and supports nearly 220,000 jobs, producing $15.2 billion in wages, according to the Department of Aviation.

An investigation is underway in neighboring Carroll County after an officer-involved shooting took place on Wednesday. According to state police, Carroll County deputies were called to the residence at Freeze area in the county around 7 a.m. to serve warrants. One person, 40-year-old Stephanie Bean of Galax, died outside the residence at the scene. A second person, 47-year-old William Isom, was taken into custody inside the residence. The incident remains under investigation, and the state police say no further information is available at this time. And in Patrick County, in a harrowing moment, a tractor-trailer driver was injured September 1st after the vehicle struck a Patrick County public school bus on U.S. 58 in the Trot Valley area. State police said the crash was reported around 8:09 a.m. and involved a tractor-trailer and a bus. The tractor-trailer claimed the loss of brakes, injuring the driver. He was charged following the crash. A Virginia State Police trooper went to the hospital to interview the driver. The Department of Transportation also set up traffic control while the tractor-trailer was recovered. And the Reynolds Homestead in Christ has been recommended for a $700,000 grant to support development of a 1,500-square-foot shared-use kitchen and agribusiness incubator facility. The funding is part of an $8.4 million grant announced August 27th by Governor Abigail Spanberger through Virginia's Appalachian Regional Commission program. The new kitchen to be allocated adjacent to the Reynolds Homestead Community Engagement Center will meet the needs expressed by community members who seek cooking and food preservation. This recommended funding is among 22 projects across Southwest Virginia that would support infrastructure improvement, job creation, small business developments, and downtown revitalization and workforce development. Also, the Appalachian Regional Commission grants support projects involving business development and workforce training. Other regional projects recommended for approval include $700,000 for the City of Galax Rex Theater Revitalization Phase 2 and $1 million for a passenger rail station in Christiansburg. Well, oil prices are surging again, and Donald Trump says drivers shouldn't expect relief anytime soon. Both drivers in Virginia and North Carolina are feeling the crunch. The national average for a gallon of gas was $4.27 for regular, according to AAA. Prices exceeded the $4 mark locally here this weekend. Of course, Trump said oil prices are surging because of the Iran war and won't come down until after the November midterm elections. Crude oil prices surpassed $100 a barrel for the first time since July this week. The national average for fuel rose 7% overnight. In North Carolina, a gallon of regular gas is more than $1 more expensive than it was a year ago. Drivers are forced to roll with the punches, but they're not happy with it. Those prices don't impact just commuters. The trickle-down effect has already been seen in higher airfare costs and the trucking industry that delivers goods, thus raising prices in that area as well. I guess this is a part of that big, beautiful bill that was boasted about a couple of years ago. In other North Carolina news, another case of where's the money going to, despite an increase in lottery sales. North Carolina's Education Lottery Fund saw a decrease in money received last year, according to the auditor's office. Overall lottery sales went from $4.3 billion in 2023 to $6.6 billion in 2025, with that percentage transferred to education fell from 23% to 16%. Now comes the excuses. An audit determined the education fund were receiving less money because changes to lottery games. State officials say the biggest impact was the introduction of digital instant games, which had no sales in 2023, but grew to $2.60 billion in 2025 and represented about 40% of total sales. Other factors included an increase in price expense from 66% of sales to 76% because of the digital instant games' rapid growth, traditional lottery games having lower sales, and higher payout games seeing expanded use, according to the auditor's office. But still, the education fund is the one that suffers. Two suspects sought in a deadly shooting at a North Carolina home died Friday morning outside of Athens, Ohio, after their vehicle crashed during a multi-county police pursuit and officers heard two gunshots. The Gaston County Police Department identified the suspects as Cameron Moore, 26, and Corey Armstrong, 29. Authorities said a drone was deployed after the crash and showed both suspects dead inside the vehicle. Detectives identified Moore and Armstrong as suspects in the September 10th shooting and later obtained warrants charging each of them with two counts of first-degree murder and two counts of attempted first-degree murder. The shooting was reported about 8:43 a.m. inside a residence at 2660

0: 31 Forbes Road in southern Gaston County. Police officers reached the home about 5 minutes later and found four people with gunshot wounds. Two were pronounced dead at the scene. The two surviving victims were taken to the local hospital with life-threatening injuries. Both remained in critical condition but stable condition on Friday. In local news, well, it's almost fall and it's almost fair time. The Surrey County Agricultural Fair will be celebrating its 79th year of existence. The fair runs from September 22nd through the 26th at Veterans Memorial Park. The opening day includes car night or carload night from 5 to 11 p.m. September 22nd. When one $40 price will cover gate admission, unlimited ride armbands, and entertainment for up to 8 people. Veterans Night is scheduled September 23rd from 5 to 10 p.m., offering free gate admission with proper military ID for a family up to 4 members. Cole Shows Amusement, once again, will be the Carnival Rides Midway provider at the fair for the third straight year. Of course, the fair features livestock shows, exhibits, and food vendors among the attractions. General exhibit entries for the fair will be taken on Monday through Friday of this week from 9 a.m. to 4 p.m. Judging set for September 21st at 9 a.m. the day before the fair begins. Cole Amusements won't have far to go from its previous engagement when it comes to town. The entertainment company has a stopover in neighboring Patrick County this coming week as the annual Patrick County Fair kicks off at Rotary Field in Stewart, its 72nd year. That fair runs from Tuesday, September 15th through Saturday night, September 19th. In addition to livestock and exhibits, 9 new rides will be featured along the Midway. Last year, more than 10,000 people passed through the gates during its 5-day run in Patrick County. Live music will be featured on the grounds each night at Hooker Field from 6 to 9 p.m. Admission is free Tuesday for ages 6 to 18. That night includes Little Caesars Pizza Eating Contest. Wednesday's entertainment includes Herbert and Tina Connor, in addition to the beef and cattle livestock competition starting at 6 p.m. Thursday night is senior night, with all those 60 and over getting in free, including active military and veterans. Entertainment that night will be Philip Adams and the Joyful Noise at Hooker Field. On Friday, J.T. Morrison and the Foothill Country Boys will be performing. And the event closes Saturday with a hay toss contest, entertainment by Charles Bowman, in addition to the Snow Creek Old Time Band and the Old Dominion Cloggers will be performing. The clogging and flatfoot competition gets underway around 8:15 p.m. Gates open at 5:30 each evening. Ride starts at 6. Admission is $5 for adults 19 and older, $3 for adults ages 6 to 18, and free for children under 5. Wristbands are $30 for unlimited rides, and individual ride tickets are $1.25 each. And just down the road, the Stokes County Fair is scheduled for September 15th through 19th as well. Exhibits accepted on Monday the 14th from 9 a.m. to 7 p.m. Exhibit hall opens to exhibitors until 7 p.m. Music will also be featured there. Brett Cox music will be there from Tuesday, 7 to 9 p.m. The group Too Old, Too Young will be there on Wednesday night from 7 to 9. Closing out on Saturday, two bands will be performing. That's the Usual Suspects band from 4 to 6. And from 7 to 9:30, classic rock group Lassiter Union Band will be there. And also in neighboring Stokes County, the Stokes Stomp starts today. The event runs from 9 a.m. to 6 p.m. as it moves from its longtime home at Moratalk Park along the scenic Dan River into the heart of downtown Danbury. The event is now being held on Main Street and the Arts Block. The Town of Danbury Parade starts at 10 a.m., followed by local high school bands on the main stage. Music-wise, the 52nd annual event will have Robert Tilley and the Hard Times Band performing from 2:45 to 3:45 p.m. today. And for WPAQ and WSYD News, I'm Bob King reporting.
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0: In sports, it's a weekend for the U.S. Open Finals. and it will be Ben Shelton who gets a shot at becoming the first American man to win a Grand Slam in 23 years.

The U.S. Open's number 8 seed defeated his fellow American and good friend Francis Tiafoe 4-6, 6-3, 6-3, 7-5 in the semifinals yesterday to reach his first career Grand Slam final. He will now take on top seed Alexander Zverev, who defeated Kirill Kachanov earlier in the day on Sunday in the men's finals. The last male U.S. major champion was Andy Roddick at the 2003 U.S. Open. Shelton is already guaranteed to be the number 4 in the world when this tournament is over, up from number 9 going in. Practically all of Arthur Ashe Stadium will be likely behind Shelton against Zverev. His loyalties were more split on Friday in the All-American semifinal between a pair of fan favorites. Today, the ladies take center stage as number 1 seed and 2-time defending U.S. Open champion Aryna Sabalenka will look to achieve a coveted three-peat win of the title. Sabalenka will take on number 2 seed Elena Rybakina. Sabalenka and Rybakina have already gone head-to-head in a Grand Slam final this year, with Rybakina victorious at the Australian Open. The women's semifinals will kick off today at 4 p.m. Eastern Time. That match will air on ESPN. Some rather interesting baseball news and the latest

To clear a spot on the roster, Jesus Sanchez was designated for assignment. Martin was originally a 25th round draft pick by the Kansas City Royals in 2014 out of Lewisburg High School in Mississippi. He spent 6 years in the Royals organization, getting as high as AAA before opting for free agency. He spent one season in Washington's minor league system after signing with the Nationals, eventually advancing to its AA affiliate. In 2022, he played in an independent league and Mexican Winter League for two seasons before rejoining the Royals organization in 2025 in AA. He was traded to the Orioles July 18th, who designated him for assignment. 2 days later, on July 23rd, he was claimed off waivers by the Blue Jays. Martin will presumably provide a left-handed bat and pinch-running speed in Toronto's bench. He is not in the starting, or was not in the starting lineup for last night's game, a loss to the Orioles. In that contest last night, the Orioles scored 5 runs in the top of the second and held on for a 7-4 win at Toronto. The Blue Jays' Brent Bateman hit his first career home run, going 3-for-5 at 2 RBI last night. Other road winners in the American League last night, Kansas City beat Boston 3-2. It was Cleveland over Minnesota 5-2. And home winners had Tampa Bay beating Houston 3-1. It was the Athletics over Seattle in 10 innings 6-5. In the National League, Milwaukee pounded out 23 hits, bombarding Cincinnati 20-0 at home last evening. At home also, since Chicago beat Pittsburgh 12-2. It was the Braves over Philadelphia in 11 innings and Atlanta 6-5. The Dodgers, a 6-2 winner in Miami last night, and San Diego won at San Francisco 7-5. All home winners in interleague play last evening as the Tigers beat Colorado 6-2. It was Washington edging the LA Angels 4-3. The Yankees over the Mets at Yankee Stadium 6-4. St. Louis beat Chicago White Sox 7-3. And Arizona took a 9-1 home win over Texas. Turning to the minor leagues last night, in division playoff contests, it was Greensboro winning their series over Frederick 7-5 last night. Greensboro took a 2-1 advantage into tomorrow's championship game, where they will be on the road taking on the Winston-Salem Dash. That game set for 2 p.m. tomorrow in Winston-Salem at Truist Stadium in the best of three series. In single-A play last night, Charleston beat Hickory 7-6. And in the triple-A ranks, it was Durham over Nashville 6-3. Charlotte beat Buffalo 2-1. Several ACC teams involved in non-conference play last night in college football. It was NC State rolling over Richmond at home 73-0. Also, Virginia pounded Norfolk State up at Charlottesville 59-3. It was Louisville romping over Villanova at home 59-13. And Boston College took a 28-21 win at home over Rutgers. Today, East Tennessee at North Carolina. Virginia Tech hosting Old Dominion. Wake Forest will be at Purdue today at 12 o'clock. UCF at Pitt, Syracuse hosting Cal, Duke will be at Illinois, and UC Davis at number 17 SMU. Georgia Tech will be at home to take on number 18 Tennessee, and Georgia Southern will be at Clemson. In regional games, East Carolina will be hosting Appalachian State at noon today. Number 9 Miss will be at home to take on Charlotte, Wagner at James Madison, Elon at Rhode Island, Davidson hosts Dickinson. Also, Gardner-Webb at Liberty and North Carolina A&T will be at North Carolina Central. One other game played in the top 25 last night as number 22 Missouri beat Kansas 38-21. And right now it's time for our Friday Night Rewind, brought to you by A&A Insurance. In a strange note, after 4 weeks of play, none of the 5 Surrey County teams have a winning record after last night's action. In a game you heard last night over WPAQ and WSYD, Mount Airy fell behind early and losing to Jefferson Forest on the road 42-0. That loss dropped the Bears to 2-2 on the season. Meanwhile, North Surrey improved to 2-2, winning at North Wilkes 27-22. 3 other Surrey County teams are winless so far this year. East Surrey falling to 0-4 last night, losing to Walkertown at home 20-0. Also, Surrey Central fell to South Stokes at home last night 27-10. Going to 0-4. And it was Elkin also dropping to 0-4, losing at Forbush 34-0. Meanwhile, West Stokes won at Community School of Davidson 36-33, and North Stokes lost at Patrick County 64-34. Other games involving Virginia schools, Floyd County won at Blacksburg 42-0. It was Grayson County over Tazewell 32-20.

0: And again, on Thursday, it was Carroll County blanking Galax at home 49-0. And that's our Friday Night Rewind, brought to you by A&A Insurance for WPAQ and WSYD Sports. I'm Bob King reporting.
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3: Good morning. I do want to remind you about the 9/11 Memorial Parade that takes place today at 10 a.m. in Dobson. Now, at 10 a.m. in Dobson, the 9/11 Memorial Parade will be held to honor and commemorate the 25th anniversary of 9/11, fallen brothers and sisters, and the heroes who responded to the attacks. The parade route will run from the T Building at Surrey Community College to the new Surrey County Courthouse. After the parade, the Pledge of Allegiance, a prayer, and a moment of silence ceremony will take place at the Surrey County Historic Courthouse in Dobson. This event is hosted by the Surrey County Firefighters Association. Mr. Edwin Dean Beale, 68, of Fancy Gap, Virginia, passed away on Friday, September 4th. Born in Davie County, September 5th, 1957, to the late Eddie Beale and Mary Propst Beale, Dean was a talented woodworker, left to cherish his memories. Children, Eric Beale, Jason Beale, Crystal Beale, Alex Beale, Crystal Hill, and Justin Fawn Shaw, Dawn Mullins, Chris, and Tracy Pepinos. Grandchildren and great-grandchildren, a sister, Wanda Beale. In addition to his parents, Mr. Beale was preceded in death by his loving wife, Donna Beale, brother-in-law, Mike Thompson. The family will hold a memorial graveside service today at 2 o'clock at the Community Church Cemetery, Pastor Howard Nestor officiating. Moody's of Mount Airy is respectfully serving the Beale family. Mrs. Kathleen Violet Jones Hall Buck, 85, of Cana, passed away Tuesday at the Wolf's Hospice Home in Dobson. She was born on March 7th, 1941, in Carroll County, to the late Garland and Thelma Edwards Jones. Mrs. Buck was married to her beloved husband, the late Mr. James Everett Hall, and the couple enjoyed over 30 years of marriage. Mrs. Buck retired from Pine State after a full career with 30-plus years of service, left to cherish her memory, her daughter, Kimberly Hall Jones. Sons and daughter-in-law, James Hall Jr., Steve Hall, and Ted and Crystal Hall. Sisters, Sandra Cass Stevens, Rita Jones, Kabakang, Mary Lambert, and Liz Jones, brother Bill Jones, as well as six grandchildren and four great-grandchildren. In addition to her husband, Mrs. Buck was preceded in death by brothers

Frank Jones, Wayne Jones, and James Jones, Sister Brenda Towle. The family would like to extend a special thanks to the staff of Mountain Valley Hospice as well as the Wolts Hospice Home. No formal services will be held at this time. 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Miss Marion Lee Elgin entered eternal rest with God on September 6th. She was a compassionate, free spirit that loved her family and friends. A woman of extraordinary beauty and strength, she was unapologetically herself. Lee's dog, Copper, held a special place in her heart. A loving mom and Grammys who put the needs and wants of others before herself. Left to cherish her memories, her daughters and son-in-law, Amber Elgin and Parker Smith, Kelsey Romero and Jay, grandchildren, also sister Robin Epperson, niece Haley Stevens and Cody and her family. Miss Elgin was preceded in death by her mother, Annie Elizabeth Edwards, loving partner Aaron Lankford. The family will hold a celebration of Miss Elgin's life today from 1 to 2 p.m. Family and friends will share a meal and memories from 2 p.m. until 3:30 at Starlight Event Center, 972 North Andy Griffith Parkway, Mount Airy. Flowers may be sent in memory of Miss Elgin as a loving tribute to her life and legacy. 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Herbert Glenn White Jr., 77, of Dobson, passed away September 2nd. Born May 4th, 1949, in Surrey County, to the late Herbert White Sr. and Martha Southard White. Herbert, a member of Double Creek Church of Christ, where he served as an elder for 37 years. He also served as fire chief, the first fire chief, at the South Surrey Volunteer Fire Department. He enjoyed dirt racing in his younger years. Left to cherish his memory, his wife, Sandra Stanley White, sons and daughters-in-law, Jason White and Melissa, and Zach White and Jennifer. Grandchildren, also great-grandchildren, honorary family member and caregiver, Neil Settle, and special friend, Barry Martin, car restoration enthusiast. The family will receive friends today, this morning, from 10 until 11 at Double Creek Church of Christ. A funeral service will be held following the visitation at 11 this morning at Double Creek Church of Christ. Pastor John Elmore officiating. Burial to follow in the church cemetery. Family would like to extend special thanks to all the caregivers from Mountain Valley Hospice and Palliative Care, as well as the staff at SECU Hospice Care Center of Yadkin. Moody Davis Funeral Service Dobson is respectfully serving the White family. And Mrs. Tilda Etta E.T. Duncan Ziegler of Westfield was born in Patrick County, Virginia, July 4th, 1934, to the late Posey Pink Duncan and Etta Connor Duncan. She was called to her heavenly home on Wednesday at her home, surrounded by her family. E.T. lived a very eventful and joyful life. As a child, she experienced the pleasures of the area known as Crossroads, bordering the North Carolina-Virginia state line. Today, it's called Ararat, Virginia. She attended Patrick County School, completing the seventh grade. Fond memories of the long walk from her home in the mountains to the homes of relatives in Westfield was always a topic of conversation. She would remember the hard times, time of joy and laughter. Life was never easy, but she was appreciative of her trails and thankful for her triumphs. In addition to her parents, she's preceded in death by her husband, Oscar Ziegler, two sons, A.J. Duncan and Oscar Ziegler Jr., sisters Margaret Hughes, Delcie Simmons, Elsie Taylor, Emily Duncan, and Myrtle Simmons, a brother, William W.S. Duncan. She leaves to cherish her memories, a grandson, T.J. Duncan of Mount Airy, great-grandchildren, one sister,

0: Here's Stacy Duncan France of Westfield and a host of nieces, nephews, and other relatives and friends. Services are incomplete at this time, and arrangements are entrusted to Spencer Funeral Home. WSYD, Mount Airy, North Carolina, would like to extend our condolences to the bereaved. 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
2: Good morning, and welcome to another edition of Sounds Like the 70s here on WSYD. 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And some of our absolute best were the Saturday programs by Todd Jessup, TJ the DJ. As part of his oldie show, Todd had a countdown segment called Flashback 13. You may remember it. In honor and memory of Todd, and for our 75th anniversary, we're bringing back one of those Flashback 13s in our first hour today. We think it's sure to bring back some great memories, and it's always good to hear Todd's voice on the air once again. So, originally recorded March 22nd, 2021, here's TJ the DJ with Flashback 13. And a quick note on what you're about to hear. The recording quality of this file is not the best, but still quite listenable. 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
3: Thank you, Brack Llewellyn, and welcome everyone to another edition of Flashback 13, where I count down the top 13 songs of any given week. Our target week this week is the week of January 14th, 1967. Let's go straight to the countdown. At number 13, falling three spots from number 10, it's Donovan with Mellow Yellow.

That was song number 13 for the week of January 14th, 1967, Donovan with Mellow Yellow. This is Flashback 13, song number 12, moving up three spots from number 15 from the week before. We go on to peak at number 10 on the charts from the Four Seasons and Tell It to the Rain.

Song number 12 on the Flashback 13 countdown for the week of January 14th, 1967. The Four Seasons and Tell It to the Rain. Song number 11, remaining at number 11 from the week before, comes to us from Bobby Vinton, Coming Home Soldier, on Flashback 13.

That's song number 11 on our Flashback 13 countdown for the week of January 14th, 1967. Bobby Vinton with Coming Home Soldier. Song number 10, climbing up 10 spots from number 20 the week before. Almost our biggest climber, but not quite for the week. It's The Seekers with Georgie Girl here on Flashback 13.

That song number 10 climbing up 10 spots from number 20 the week before from the Seekers and Georgie Girl. This is Flashback 13, our target week, January 14th, 1967. Song number 9 falling 3.

Frank Sinatra with song number 9, falling 3 spots from number 6 the week before. That's Life. This is Flashback 13 with me, TJ the DJ. Target week this week, January 14th, 1967. Song number 8, falling 4 spots from number 4 the week before, from the new Vaudeville Band and Winchester Cathedral.

That's song number 8 on our Flashback 13 countdown, falling 4 spots from number 4 the week before. The new Volvo Band with Winchester Cathedral. This is Flashback 13. Target week is January 14th, 1967. At number 7, climbing up 2 spots from number 9, it's the Four Tops, Standing in the Shadows of Lust.

Song number 7, climbing up 2 spots from number 9 the week before. Standing in the Shadows of Love from the Four Tops. At number 6, climbing up 2 spots from number 8. It's the Mamas and the Papas with Words of Love on Flashback 13, our target week, January 14th, 1967.

Song number 6 on the Flashback 13 Countdown, Words of Love from the Mamas and the Papas. Our target week this week on Flashback 13, January 14th, 1967. Before I get into the top 5, let's take a look at what you were watching in primetime television for the week of January 14th, 1967. Sunday night's ABC primetime television, you were watching Voyage to the Bottom of the Sea, followed by the FBI and the ABC Sunday Night Movie. On CBS, you were watching Lassie, It's About Time, The Ed Sullivan Show, The Smothers Brothers Comedy Hour, Candid Camera, and What's My Line. And on NBC, you were watching Walt Disney's Wonderful World of Color, Hey Landlord, Bonanza, and The Andy Williams Show. Monday night's primetime television ABC, you were watching The Iron Horse, The Rat Patrol, Felony Squad, Peyton Place, and The Big Valley. On CBS, you were watching Bob Denver and Alan Hale in Gilligan's Island, followed by Run Buddy Run, The Lucy Show, The Andy Griffith Show, Family Affair, The Gene Author Show, and I've Got a Secret. Over on NBC, you were watching The Monkees, followed by Barbara Eden and I Dream of Jeannie, The Roger Miller Show, The Road West, and Run for Your Life. Tuesday nights, primetime television, ABC, you were watching Combat, followed by The Rounders, The Pruitts of Southampton, Love on a Rooftop, and The Fugitive. On CBS, you were watching Dactary, The Red Skelton Hour, Petticoat Junction, and The CBS News Hour. On NBC, you were watching The Girl from Uncle, Occasional Wife, and NBC Tuesday Night at the Movies. Wednesday nights, primetime television, ABC, you were watching Adam West in Batman, followed by The Monroes, The Man Who Never Was, Peyton Place, and ABC Stage 67. On CBS, you were watching Lost in Space, Buddy Ebsen in The Beverly Hillbillies, Eddie Albert and Eva Gabor in Green Acres, Jim Nabors in Gomer Pyle, USMC, and The Danny Kaye Show. On NBC, you were watching The Virginian, followed by Bob Hope Presents and I Spy. Thursday night's primetime television, ABC. Once again, you were watching Batman, followed by The F Troop, The Tammy Grimes Show, Bewitched, That Girl, and Hulk. On CBS, you were watching Jericho, Fred McMurray, and My Three Sons, and the CBS Thursday Night Movies. On NBC, you were watching Daniel Boone, Star Trek, Dragnet, and The Dean Martin Show. Friday night, primetime television, ABC, you were watching The Green Hornet, The Time Tunnel, The Milton Berle Show, and 12 O'Clock High. On CBS, you were watching The Wild Wild West, Hogan's Heroes, and the CBS Friday Night Movies. NBC, you were watching Tarzan, The Man from U.N.C.L.E., T.H.E. Cat, and Laredo. And on Saturday nights, primetime television, ABC, you were watching Shane, The Lawrence Welk Show, The Hollywood Palace, and ABC Scope. On CBS, you were watching The Jackie Gleason Show, Pistols and Petticoats, Mission Impossible, and Gunsmoke. On NBC, you were watching Flipper, Please Don't Eat the Daisies, Get Smart, and NBC Saturday Night at the Movies. That's what you were watching in primetime television for the week of January 14, 1967. Now, back to the countdown. At number 5, remaining at number 5 from the week before, Nancy Sinatra with Sugartown.

Thanks, daughter. Nancy Sinatra with Sugar Town. That's song number 5 on our Flashback 13 countdown for the week of January 14th, 1967. At number 4, climbing up 3 spots from number 7 from the previous week, it's from Paul Revere and the Raiders with Good Thing.

From Paul Revere and the Raiders, climbing up three spots from number seven from the week before. This is Flashback 13. I'm TJ the DJ, your captain, into this time travel trip through January 14th, 1967. Before I get to the top three songs, let's take a look at songs that were bubbling under the top 13 for the week of January 14th, 1967. Like this one at number 14, falling two spots from number 12 from the week before. It's Sandy Posse with Single Girl on Flashback 13.

Sandy Posey with song number 14, falling two spots from number 12 from the week before, Single Girl, as I take a look at songs bubbling under the top 13 on our Flashback 13 target week of January 14th, 1967. Song number 15, climbing up a spot from number 16 from the week before. It comes to us from The Music Machine with Talk Talk on Flashback 13 with me, TJ the DJ.

That song number 15, climbing up one spot from number 16 the week before, from The Music Machine with Talk Talk. Alice Cooper did a cover of that song on his 1980 album, Flush the Fashion. Let's move up to song number 16, climbing up eight spots from number 24. Another big climber, but not our biggest climber this week. It comes to us from The Loving Spoonful with Nashville Cats on Flashback 13. My target week's January 14th, 1967.

Song number 16, climbing up from number 24 from the week before, from the Loving Spoonful and Nashville Cats. This is Flashback 13, Target Week, January 14th, 1967. And we're looking at songs bubbling under the top 13 right now, like this one at number 17, falling three spots from number 14 the week before. It's Mitch Ryder and the Detroit Wheels with Devil with a Blue Dress On Flashback 13.

Mitch Ryder and the Detroit Wheels and Devil with the Blue Dress On, song number 17, falling three spots from number 14 the week before. Here on Flashback 13, Target Week this week, January 14th, 1967. I'm TJ the DJ, your captain through this time travel expedition. Looking at songs bubbling under the top 13, like this one at number 18, climbing up five spots from number 23 from Jimmy Ruffin, and I've passed this way before.

Song number 18, climbing up 5 spots from number 23 from the previous week, Jimmy Ruffin, I've Passed This Way Before. This is Flashback 13, Target Week, January 14th, 1967, and I'm looking at songs bubbling under the top 13, like this one at number 19, falling 6 spots from number 13 from the Temptations, And I Know I'm Losing You.

Song number 19 falling six spots from number 13 from the week before. From the Temptations, and I Know I'm Losing You. This is Flashback 13, Target Week, January 14th, 1967. And song number 20 just happens to be our biggest climber this week, climbing up 12 spots from number 32. It's from the Monkees, from their More of the Monkees album. And I'm Not Your Stepping Stone on Flashback 13.

That's the Monkees with song number 20 as I take a look at songs bubbling under the top 13. That was also our biggest climber for the week, climbing up 12 spots from number 32. Now let's get back to the top 13 countdown. Moving up to number 3, remaining at number 3 from the week before, Aaron Neville and Tell It Like It Is on Flashback 13 Target Week, January 14th, 1967.

That song number three remaining at number three from the week before, Aaron Neville and Tell It Like It Is. Song number two, courtesy of Charles Schulz of the Peanuts, the Royal Guardsman, having song number two remaining at number two from the week before. This is Snoopy versus the Red Baron on Flashback 13, my target week this week, January 14th, 1967.

Song number two on my Flashback 13 countdown for the week of January 14th, 1967. The Royal Guardsman with Snoopy versus the Red Baron. Before I get to the number one song, let's take a look at songs that were topping the other charts for the week of January 14th, 1967. On the Adult Contemporary chart, the number one song for the week, a song you heard earlier from Frank Sinatra, and that's Life. At the top of the R&B charts for the week of January 14th, 1967, song you heard just a moment ago, Aaron Neville and Tell It Like It Is. At the top of the country charts for the week of January 14th, 1967, it was Jack Green with There Goes My Everything. And the number one movie at the box office for the week of January 14th, 1967 was The Sand Pebbles. That's what was topping the other charts and number one at the box office. And now, number one for the week of January 14th, 1967. It was number one from the week before. Once again, from the Monkees, it's I'm a Believer on Flashback 13.

That was number one song for the week of January 14th, 1967 from the Monkees, and I'm a Believer. This concludes this edition of Flashback 13. Our target week for the week was January 14th, 1967. I hope you've enjoyed this Flashback 13. If you have a Flashback 13 week you'd like for me to count down, several different ways to get hold of me here. You can call the All Request line here at Granite City Gold, 336-786-2147, and leave your Flashback 13 requested year and week. You can also leave it on our Facebook page, our Granite City Gold Facebook page. You can leave it on my Facebook page as well, TJ the DJ, or you can email it to me at TJ the DJ.

0: 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Until next Saturday, I'll have another edition of Flashback 13. Until then, I'm TJ the DJ saying keep your feet on the ground and keep reaching for the stars.
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2: 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I'm Brack Llewellyn. In this hour of our program today, we turn to our friends at Rolling Stone and a list that they compiled about 5 years ago of the songs that they said shaped the early 1970s. Now, this is not a definitive list, and it may not match up with your list, but these are some of the songs that Rolling Stone said launched the decade and shaped our listening throughout the 70s. And we start with James Brown. You know, the 70s was quite possibly the Western world's sexiest decade, and James Brown got in on the libidinous free-for-all early with this single from 1970. Here's JB, Get Up, I Feel Like Being a Sex Machine, in this hour of Sounds Like the 70s.
4: Fellas, I'm ready to get up and do my thing.
5: Go ahead.
4: I want to get into it, man, you know.
5: Go ahead.
4: Like a sex machine, man.
5: Yeah.
4: Moving, doing it, you know.
5: Yeah.
4: Can I count it off?
5: Go ahead.
4: One, two, three.

When the Jackson 5 followed their 1969 debut, I Want You Back, with the equally high-energy delights of ABC and The Love You Save, their energy seemed boundless. It was a new font of Motown optimism for a new decade. But it was the brothers' first ballad that would become the label's all-time bestseller, retaining that title for more than a decade. Here's the Jackson 5 from 1970, I'll Be There.

This is Sounds Like the 70s on WSYD, and in this hour, some of the songs that shaped the early 1970s, according to Rolling Stone. After the Beatles anointed the first half of the year 1970 with the sweetly spiritual Let It Be, George Harrison aimed for the heavens in December of that year with My Sweet Lord. Harrison combined the Hare Krishna mantra, the Christian hymn O Happy Day, some impeccably bluesy slide guitar, Phil Spector's Wall of Sound, and the Chiffons' He's So Fine, according at least to a United States District Court, into an amazing one-size-fits-all example of maximalist pop perfection.

In the 70s, country music burst into the mainstream like never before, and women were at the forefront. You couldn't help but overhear how Loretta Lynn's Coal Miner's Daughter and Dolly Parton's Jolene were redefining Nashville. But the biggest country crossover hit of its day, written by country soul great Joe South, came along at a time when, as Lynn Anderson herself put it, people were trying to recover from the Vietnam years, and it perfectly captured the spirit of the time, an optimistic anthem that also served as a splash of cold water to the face. Here's Lynn Anderson, Rose Garden, from 1970.

0: You're listening to Sounds Like the 70s on WSYD. I'm Brack Llewellyn. In this hour, Rolling Stone's list of some of the songs that defined the early 1970s. Several singers had taken a crack at Kris Kristofferson's song, Me and Bobby McGee, everyone from Kenny Rogers to Bill Haley, but none ripped into it with as much abandon as Janis Joplin. On the strength of Joplin's soaring coda alone, the recording would have been a classic even if she hadn't died before its release. But her untimely end gave the line in the song, Freedom's Just Another Word for Nothing Left to Lose, a sense of finality, allowing it to serve as an epitaph not just for the wildest of all hippie blues women, but for the 60s itself.
1: Busted flat in Baton Rouge, waiting for a train.

FM radio in the 70s celebrated music of great length, great breadth, and great depth, and no band commanded those airwaves quite like Led Zeppelin. Stairway to Heaven is long, 8 minutes and 2 seconds. It's broad. As the song builds, the mysticism of Zeppelin's Renfare folk side evolves into a thunderously dexterous bludgeon that made them metal heroes. Zeppelin could and did get heavier and wilder than Stairway, but they never got Zeppeliner.

0: way to heaven.
1: Rolling Stones' songs that shaped the early 70s in this hour of Sounds Like the 70s on WSYD. As a teen, Carole King was already writing classics like Will You Still Love Me Tomorrow at the Brill Building in New York, but her own recording career only really started after she relocated to Laurel Canyon at the end of the decade. On It's Too Late from 1971, King's wise and weary vocal can make you forget that she hadn't yet turned 30, and that great soprano sax that sort of fades out before the final chorus underlines the song's message of how love can just unexpectedly vanish.

Ostensibly a party jam, the Rolling Stones' Brown Sugar from 1971 traces rock and roll, and by extension wealth and fame, to slavery and its plunder of black lives and black culture, and refuses to be apologetic about it. Rolling Stone says that Brown Sugar is Walter Benjamin's aphorism about every document of culture also being a document of barbarism.

chart-topping single, the most successful of his career, was a dark, spare masterpiece of submarine R&B. The track's ingredients consisted of Sister Cynthia Rose singing the title line through cupped hands, Bobby Womack on sinister wah-wah guitar, and Sly on, well, everything else. The song's enigmatic lyrics insinuate everything from a Woodstock hangover to fear of the Black Panthers. But as Sly told Rolling Stone upon its release, song's about a family affair, whether it's a result of a genetic process or a situation in the environment. You decide.

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You can't talk about the early 70s in popular music without at least a mention of Al Green. No singer combined down-home grit with boudoir suavity as effortlessly and audaciously as Al Green. He follows in this song a heartfelt, "You'd never do that to me," with a confidently spoken aside, "Would you, baby?" as though he's improvising the whole song on the spot. Here's Al Green's classic from 1972, "Let's Stay Together."

Rolling Stone says this of the Staples singers, "I'll Take You There." The song's one verse, two chords, and nearly 5 minutes of gospel soul magnificence make communally uplifting black church music safe for white listeners. It's a deceptively complicated song, and Mavis Staples, whose glorious contralto soars above it all, said in an interview, "People thought I'll Take You There was the devil's music because people were dancing to it."

In this hour of Sounds Like the 70s, Rolling Stone's list of some of the songs that shaped the early part of that decade. With winners like Your Song, Leave On, Tiny Dancer, Daniel, Honky Cat, Crocodile Rock, Elton John owned the early 70s and, frankly, most of the rest of the decade. But Rocket Man was his most ambitious mega hit. In the song, lyricist Bernie Taupin imagined an astronaut bummed out by the banality of his profession. Fans and the radio loved it.

Stevie Wonder's Fingertips Part 2 became his first number one hit when he was only 13 years old. But despite a string of hits in the 60s, he didn't top the charts again for nearly a decade. This song would establish the one-time child star as the adult genius who would dominate the decade. And just like Marvin Gaye's What's Going On, Superstition was the sound of a Motown artist taking control of his career.

list of some of the songs that shaped the early 1970s. Helen Reddy's I Am Woman from 1972 was a feminist anthem. It was then, and it is today. Its staying power is a testament to the conviction of the artist and her ability to read the landscape back in 72 and deliver this powerhouse punch with cunning restraint.

0: If only all adult contemporary music was as entertaining or as irritating as Todd Rundgren's first original song. Hello, It's Me was written by Rundgren when he was still a teenage member of Naz. Re-recorded for his ambitious solo album Something Anything, Rundgren elevated the blandness of the teen breakup to high pop realism.
1: 2, 3, 4. 1, 2, 3. 1, 2, 1, 2, 3.

And our final entry in Rolling Stone's list of songs that shaped the early 70s comes this. Popcorn by Hot Butter was composed by Gershon Kingsley, a German-American composer, who said he discovered the melody while he was noodling on a Bach improvisation, I am not making this up, and he released it on 1969's Music to Moog By. Kingsley later cleared up the title. Pop is for pop music, he said, and corn is for kitsch. His little earworm didn't take off until Hot Butter, featuring first Moog Quartet member Stan Free, covered it in 1972. And boy, did it take off.

0: And that's a wrap for Sounds Like the 70s here on Granite City Gold. I'm Brack Llewellyn. But, as the man says, wait, there's more. We're offering up a bonus hour of uninterrupted 70s hits right after we close here. So don't touch that dial. Thank you for listening. Enjoy your Saturday, and we'll see you again when it sounds like the 70s here on WSYD.
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of thrilling wins, some heartbreaking defeats, elite players, outstanding coaching, and magical moments. And maybe most importantly, we have experienced it all. Choo-choo's brilliance, McCauley, Voigt, Bryant, and Lawrence, LT's domination, Mac's rebuild, Geo's punt return, Drake May's magic. We have experienced it together. As a family, as friends, as fans.

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4: 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He leaps.
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10: Schiff elevates to bring it in at the 10. Uses a stiff arm to sit a spider down and scores 6.
0: They give it to Jude. Big hole up the middle. Jude's going to go. The freshman has gone over 100, and now he's going to go to the house. Velarde running for his life. Is stripped. Abu Jaude stripped it. Did Carolina get on it in time? Yes! Intercepted. Caleb Koss at the 40. Comes back. Comes at the 20.

0: sidelines this afternoon.
1: The Heels are back, Jones. Great to be back in Keenan as Carolina looks to get 2-0. I'm excited to see the offense, defense, and special teams attack this ETSU team.
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